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Girl, she worked the bowl, she break it down, she take it low, she's fine as hell, she's about to do doing a thing right on the floor, and money, money she making, look at the way she's shaking, make you wanna touch her, wanna taste her.

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2: 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First listen.

0: 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The salesman's like, what up? What's your budget? And I'm like, honestly, I don't know nothing about mopeds. He said,
1: I got the one for you. Follow me.
0: Ooh, it's too real. Chrome down mirror, I don't need a windshield. Banana seat, I can't it be on.

0: classic material. Refugee camp, hold tight. Yes, yes. Steve Marley, come on, White Clef, Bill Lagan, Yes, yes, sir.
1: Radio Giulianova @libero.it.